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5: A better life with Dr. Sanjay Gupta.
6: Not all screen time is created equal, and a new study out of Sweden is helping us understand this even better. So researchers followed more than 20,000 people over nearly two decades and determined that passive screen time, like sitting on the couch and watching television, raised someone's risk of dementia. But if they did something active, like reading, puzzles, or interacting with other people, this same group of people saw their risk of dementia drop. Just like you gotta put the work in to keep your body in shape as you age, you basically have to do the same thing with your brain. A couple things I have found to help: working to learn something new every day, whatever it might be, challenging yourself in some way every day, and really importantly, staying socially active. Some days that means meeting friends in person. Other days, maybe an email, a text, or a phone call. Just stay engaged. I'm Dr. Sanjay Gupta, helping you live a better life.
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12: You know, it's funny, when I think back to what the typical American dinner looked like when you and I were kids, there's usually some kind of meat featured at the center of the plate. Vegetables are there, but often thought of as a side dish. More and more, though, we are coming to realize that a plant-based diet, with little or no meat even, is going to be a healthier way to eat for just about everyone. New study out of the University of Hawaii Cancer Center found that eating a high-quality plant-rich diet that includes whole grains, vegetables, and fruits may prevent cognitive impairment even when people start that diet in their late 50s and 60s. Yeah, it's important to make sure you're getting enough protein, fats, complex carbohydrates. Just because you cut out or even cut back on meat, though, is not a license to eat whatever you want. Focus on eating whole, real foods. I'm Dr. Sanjay Gupta, helping you live a better life.
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13: I'm feeling lucky to have my college-age kids home with me for a few weeks this summer. And one of the things I know we're going to be talking about, AI. I've started to use it more often at the hospital to get fresh takes on patient problems that I'm trying to solve. And for my girls, well, I know that they are navigating college now with these new powerful tools, something, frankly, that you and I couldn't have even imagined when we were in school. But while it may be tempting to outsource your studying and your work to these large language models, I beg you not to. And that's because AI chatbots tend to reproduce what researchers call weird viewpoints. That's an acronym. Western, educated, industrialized, rich, and democratic. Look, AI isn't going away. And admittedly, it can be a really powerful tool. But you don't want it doing your thinking for you. I'm Dr. Sanjay Gupta, helping you live a better life.
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9: 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There are four of them. Number one, nutrition. The Mediterranean diet really is the gold standard. Number two, exercise. 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Number three, sleep. 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And finally, number four often gets forgotten, socialization. 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
9: A Better Life with Dr. Sanjay Gupta.
10: As someone who's been married nearly 25 years, I'll tell you, there's a lot of great things about having a spouse. And according to a new study out of the University of Miami Health System, marriage might even be linked to a lower risk of cancer. Why? Well, the researchers said people who are married are less likely to engage in risky behavior. They're more likely to get a nudge to go to regular preventive medicine appointments and screenings. And they have a partner to share the load of family obligations, household chores, and finances. No one is saying you should get married in the pursuit of better health. But if you are single, how can you build a strong support system to maybe get some of these same benefits? Do your own research, find out what's important, and then hold members of your squad accountable and let them hold you accountable as well. That can provide a lot of support. I'm Dr. Sanjay Gupta, helping you live a better life.
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9: 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This is a great thing short term, but long term it can lead to serious and even chronic aches and pains. So if you've got nagging stiffness or irritation somewhere, don't push through it. Try to figure out why it's happening and how you can correct it. Strength and conditioning specialist Dana Santa says, performing exercises at a deliberate tempo makes it easier to notice when the wrong muscles are taking over, and also gives the intended muscles a chance to engage before that compensation kicks in. Dana suggests that starting with primary movement patterns such as squatting, hinging, pushing, pulling, rotating, and core can help make compensation easiest to identify and to address. I'm Dr. Sanjay Gupta, helping you live a better life.
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8: We talk a lot here about ultra-processed foods and the many ways in which they can negatively impact your health. They've been linked to weight gain, obesity, type 2 diabetes, cardiovascular disease, even cancer. And now a new study out of UCSF found that high ultra-processed food intake was associated with something called intramuscular fat, which is exactly what it sounds like. That's fat inside your muscles, which can cause them to become weaker. Now, in this particular study, the researchers noticed more wear and tear and pain in people's knees because of weakened thigh muscles. Cutting back on ultra-processed foods isn't easy. The CDC estimates at least half the calories in our diet come from ultra-processed foods, but if you're looking to eat cleaner, cutting out sugar-sweetened beverages, that may be the best number one thing you can do to try and get started. I'm Dr. Sanjay Gupta, helping you live a better life.
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10: A better life with Dr. Sanjay Gupta.
11: As someone who's been married nearly 25 years, I'll tell you, there's a lot of great things about having a spouse. And according to a new study out of the University of Miami Health System, marriage might even be linked to a lower risk of cancer. Why? Well, the researchers said people who are married are less likely to engage in risky behavior. They're more likely to get a nudge to go to regular preventive medicine appointments and screenings. And they have a partner to share the load of family obligations, household chores, and finances. No one is saying you should get married in the pursuit of better health. But if you are single, how can you build a strong support system to maybe get some of these same benefits? 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I'm Dr. Sanjay Gupta, helping you live a better life.
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0: Shakira, Bruno Mars, Lionel Richie, Hilary Duff, Alex Warren, and more. 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
13: When we talk about how much exercise someone should get, current guidelines call for about 150 minutes of moderate intensity exercise or 75 minutes of vigorous intensity exercise every week. New study out of the UK makes a strong case for vigorous exercise if and when you can do it. Now, researchers determined that even little bursts of vigorous exercise can significantly reduce someone's risk of 8 different diseases: dementia, type 2 diabetes, fatty liver disease, chronic respiratory disease, chronic kidney disease, immune-mediated inflammatory diseases, major cardiovascular events, and atrial fibrillation. We're not talking about complicated training programs here. Just work with what you can into your everyday life. If you are breathless and unable to speak in complete sentences, then you've hit the mark. I'm Dr. Sanjay Gupta, helping you live a better life.
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2: Everyone poops. It's not just the name of a classic potty training book. It's a universal truth. Even though everyone does it, almost no one wants to talk about it. Dr. Tricia Pasricha wants to change that. She's the author of a new book. It's called You've Been Pooping All Wrong. And she says there are three critical P's of pooping. The first is propulsion. Both the voluntary push you exert and the involuntary contractions that happen naturally within your body. Top line, when you feel the need to go, don't hold it. The second P is pliability, which refers to stool softness. The keys to this one are making sure you're drinking enough water and eating enough fiber. And the last P is for pelvic floor. If you can get your knees up above your waist while you're on the toilet, like on a stool or a garbage can or a stack of books even, that can make all the difference. I'm Dr. Sanjay Gupta, helping you live a better life.

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2: We talk a lot here about ultra-processed foods and the many ways in which they can negatively impact your health. They've been linked to weight gain, obesity, type 2 diabetes, cardiovascular disease, even cancer. And now a new study out of UCSF found that high ultra-processed food intake was associated with something called intramuscular fat, which is exactly what it sounds like. That's fat inside your muscles, which can cause them to become weaker. Now, in this particular study, the researchers noticed more wear and tear and pain in people's knees because of weakened thigh muscles. Cutting back on ultra-processed foods isn't easy. The CDC estimates at least half the calories in our diet come from ultra-processed foods, but

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9: A better life with Dr. Sanjay Gupta.
10: We talk a lot here about ultra-processed foods and the many ways in which they can negatively impact your health. They've been linked to weight gain, obesity, type 2 diabetes, cardiovascular disease, even cancer. And now a new study out of UCSF found that high ultra-processed food intake was associated with something called intramuscular fat, which is exactly what it sounds like. That's fat inside your muscles, which can cause them to become weaker. Now, in this particular study, the researchers noticed more wear and tear and pain in people's knees because of weakened thigh muscles. Cutting back on ultra-processed foods isn't easy. The CDC estimates at least half the calories in our diet come from ultra-processed foods. But if you're looking to eat cleaner, cutting out sugar-sweetened beverages, that may be the best number one thing you can do to try and get started. I'm Dr. Sanjay Gupta, helping you live a better life.
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8: Everyone poops. It's not just the name of a classic potty training book. It's a universal truth. Even though everyone does it, almost no one wants to talk about it. Dr. Tricia Pasricha wants to change that. She's the author of a new book. It's called You've Been Pooping All Wrong, and she says there are three critical P's of pooping. The first is propulsion, both the voluntary push you exert and the involuntary contractions that happen naturally within your body. Top line, when you feel the need to go, don't hold it. The second P is pliability, which refers to stool softness. The keys to this one are making sure you're drinking enough water and eating enough fiber. And the last P is for pelvic floor. If you can get your knees up above your waist while you're on the toilet, like on a stool or a garbage can or a stack of books even, that can make all the difference. I'm Dr. Sanjay Gupta, helping you live a better life.
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1: Happy Friday is right. Early this morning at 6:10, we're going to have another pair of the tickets to this Sunday's Pop 2000 tour. We're talking O-Town, BB Mac, LFO. Ryan Cabrera will be there, and it's all hosted by Chris Kirkpatrick from NSYNC. We talked to the guys from BB Mac. I kind of was feeling bad for them yesterday because when we talked to them, they're from England. They were so excited about England being in the World Cup. They were really pumped. We said we're rooting for England. And then we all know what happened. Argentina ended up winning that game. So they got knocked out.
0: And well, anyway.
1: They'll be there Sunday. Hopefully they'll be on stage having a good time. So we're going to do that at 6:10 this morning. Plus, if you've ever called this radio station before, we're going to do our classic calls on a Friday. We'll let you know what our discussion will be about. But you might hear yourself on one of those calls. And we'll tell you what the weather's going to be like this weekend as well.
0: And did we mention it's Friday?
1: Oh, feels so good, doesn't it?

0: 5XLO, we are Jen and Frank on your Friday morning. It's 5:48.
1: Well, today happens to be National Tattoo Day, and a British man is now having some regret. He's having emergency tattoo work done to an inking declaring England the winner of the World Cup.
0: Oh, boy.
1: His name is Sean Carrington. Decided to get the ink after England beat Congo 2-1. He got the tattoo while on vacation. He was so sure that England was going to win over Argentina. So, as we know, Argentina knocked out England a couple of days ago. Sean says he is fixing the World Cup trophy tattoo by adding the words, "Only kidding."
0: I've seen like where guys have done that for the Celtics. And it looks so stupid 2 years after the fact that they
1: lost. Only kidding in small print underneath. I mean, I guess you have to do what you have to do.
0: It's better than saying I was a dumb, you know what, and I got this before they won.
1: And try to take the whole tattoo off, because if you've watched Pete Davidson trying to take off some of his tattoos, first of all, it's a lot of money. Second of all, it might be painful. I'm not quite sure.
0: It's painful when they put it on. It's going to be definitely painful when they get it out.
1: And it takes a lot of time. Yeah. It's not just one session. He's been back time and time and time again. What makes you want to get the tattoo? I don't have any tattoos, so I don't have the tattoo mindset. No, I just don't have any. I don't have any interest. Yeah. But what makes you're gung-ho, I got to get a tattoo, got to get a tattoo, and then Pete Davidson decides, I don't want them anymore. What happened?
0: He got a lot of his when he was young.
1: So regret?
0: I would imagine. Yeah.
1: Got it.
0: Plus, you don't know what all of those mean. Somebody who knows him very well, maybe, that's the time you went out with so-and-so.
1: Ariana Grande?
0: Yeah, that might be tough to explain with your new girlfriend.
1: Got it.

Bruno Mars, Lionel Richie, Hilary Duff, Alex Warren, and more. Every Thursday all summer long, listen for the keyword and then text it in to win. 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

0: Good morning. Here are the stories we're following at this hour. New England did very well in the latest Consumer Reports ranking of the best states to move to. New Hampshire tops the list, Maine comes in fifth, and Massachusetts comes in at number six. Massachusetts got high marks for its quality of life and health care, but was near the bottom in terms of affordability. The New York Post says the largest white shark ever is heading towards Cape Cod. The 1,700-pound man-eater named Contender was spotted near the Outer Banks of North Carolina. Its a GPS tag last pinged on Friday after months away from sight. Researchers say white sharks usually move north to the Cape or Atlantic Canada in the summer. The Brimfield Antique Market is running through Sunday, welcoming thousands of vendors, shoppers, and spectators. Along with the antiques, there is a beer and wine garden. At 10:30 this morning at the Hart Center Arena, Governor Maura Healey will join Celtics, Holy Cross, Worcester legend Bob Cousy, Interim Transportation Secretary and MBTA General Manager Phil Eng, and local officials will be on hand to celebrate the dedication of the Bob Cousy Pass. Red Sox back in action after the All-Star break. They take on the league-leading Rays. Partly cloudy, high in the 80s today. Look for showers on Saturday afternoon and evening. Some of the evening thunderstorms could bring strong winds. Sunday, partly cloudy with a high around 80, clearing skies on Sunday night. I'm Hank Stoltz, and you're up to date.
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0: 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We're Jen and Frank, and anytime we get our hands on any tickets, we want to give them to you. We know it's expensive to go out to a show, so we want to cover at least the ticket part of it.
1: Well, and here's the deal. Sunday, it's the XLO Beach Party featuring the Pop 2000 Tour. Earlier this week, we talked to the guys from BB Mac. They were awesome, but it's going to be also Ryan Cabrera, LFO, O-Town will be there. And it's all hosted by Chris Kirkpatrick from NSYNC. So we want to give these away. 508-373-1045. Be caller 10. Good luck.

0: 104.5 XLO. We're Jen and Frank. Thanks for spending part of your Friday morning with us. We appreciate it. It's 6:24.
1: We have those tickets. Pop 2000 tour happening Sunday. Going to be a great show. Lots of artists. And we have our final pair of tickets we want to give away. 508-373-1045. Hi, XLO. You're the right caller.
2: Awesome. Thank you. I'm so excited. My birthday is Monday.
0: Oh, come on.
1: Oh, my God. This is perfect. Yeah, you're going to be there Sunday, the Pop 2000 tour. Not only is it BB Mac, but it's O-Town, LFO, Ryan Cabrera, hosted by Chris Kirkpatrick. It's going to be a great day.
2: That's actually my era. I used to listen to them growing up.
0: Well, here's my advice. Go down there, cut loose, and call in sick to work on Monday.
2: Absolutely. I already took Monday off because it's my birthday.
1: Oh, look at you, Jessica.
0: Happy 19th.
1: Yeah, well, congratulations. Your tickets will be waiting for you.
2: I wish I was 19 again.
1: Oh, my gosh. Your tickets will be at Will Call at Indian Ranch. Doors open at 11:30 and show starts at 1, and you'll be there. Congratulations.
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13: 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Expect delays.
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20: Good morning. Here are the stories we are following at this hour. A heads up, the commuters on the Framingham-Worcester line could see some delays starting Monday, July 27th. Tracks between Framingham and Auburndale will be replaced. Check with the MBTA for complete schedule changes during the repair work. The governor working on the Great Divide Act to lower sports and concert ticket resale prices. The proposal caps the resale price of concert tickets at 110% of the price of the face value of the original ticket. It also limits the service fees and charges that can be imposed by ticket resellers like StubHub to no more than 10% of the total price of the ticket for resale. Fox News says a new study from Spain reveals that learning multiple languages helps you look younger. Researchers studied bilingual people and found those who know two languages appear 6 years younger. Those who speak three look 7 years younger. And those who know four look 13 years younger. Governor Healey will officially dedicate a Bob Cousy Pass at Holy Cross this morning at 10:30. Healey will be joined by Holy Cross and Celtics legend Bob Cousy and his family members, along with other officials at the Heart Center. Red Sox hope to pick up where they left off as they return to Fenway tonight against the league-leading Rays. The Sox won a perfect 9-0 on their road trip before the All-Star break. High in the 80s today. Look for some afternoon showers and evening thunderstorms Saturday with a high in the low 80s. I'm Hank Stoltz, and you're up to date.
10: Well, today mostly sunny, high of 81. Reductions in smoke through today will be brief. More smoke on the way this weekend from those wildfires. Tonight, partly cloudy, your low of 63. Right now, 60 degrees in downtown Worcester. It's 632, 104.5 XLO.

He opens today. That's Christopher Nolan's latest movie. Next in the buzz, you'll hear from actress Zendaya about the sets and how elaborate they were. 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
2: Travis Kelce back to football training in Florida. Cameras caught him sweating through his first workout. It's actually his first since his wedding 2 weeks ago. He's due at Chiefs training camp in 12 days. But he was doing a workout trying to get ready for training camp.
1: Are you suggesting he may not have been paying attention to his physical health?
2: Yes, I am. I'm thinking he was in party mode. He was at his wedding, having a good old time. He's on his honeymoon now.
1: Now she's going to be in every game up in the box, obviously.
2: Oh, I'm sure. Supporting her man.
1: He stunk last year.
2: Well, let's see how he does this year. Now, a newly married man. Well, Tom Brady, speaking of football, was recently interviewed, says he's waiting for the WWE to call in with a storyline. I'm not making it up. He said, quote, I need to get the invite. I've been waiting for Nick Khan to come up with some storyline for me to get into the mix. I'm retired from football. I have the opportunity to go out there and showcase that I'm still an athlete. This would be hilarious, and so many people would watch.
1: See, it's so funny because in wrestling, it goes in like waves where all of a sudden everybody wants in. Everybody's loving it, and then it disappears for a while. And
2: then it comes back. And this would bring a lot of people back to it if he's with the WWE doing something.
1: It's amazing. They still sell out every time.
2: It's crazy. We have our coworker, Tim. Big, big, big fan.
1: I was polite. I was going to say psychotic over it.
2: He's not listening right now.
1: I don't think he is.
2: I don't think he is. And Zendaya talks about her new movie, The Odyssey, that is out today. Here she talks about how impressive the sets were.
3: Have you ever snuck into a theater and watched one of your movies?
4: Yes, I have.
3: You have?
4: Yes, I have.
3: Really?
4: One of the very early Spider-Man movies, me and my family, we snuck into the back, and that was really fun. But I remember it was the last Spider-Man premiere was so special because we knew that big, the Spider-Men were back, I remember knowing it's coming and people, they don't know.
3: And you're like, I don't want to look at the audience and the movie at the same time.
4: And getting to turn around and watch people's reactions is so fun.
3: Which
4: and that's the movie going experience.
3: Yeah, it's fun.
2: By the way, that's the wrong clip. I had two. That's the one we were going to play yesterday.
1: Fault?
2: No, of us sneaking into the theater. Her talking about sneaking into a theater when she was younger. We will get you the real clip from Zendaya talking about the movie sets because they were impressive. Yes.
1: I'm thinking, did she not listen to the question?
2: No, it was Jen's mistake.
1: Well, now we're even. Yesterday,
2: I sent the wrong clip.
1: Yeah, Matt Damon. I hung up on him.
2: Yes, you did. Yeah, that is true. 642. That's the Buzz. 104.5 XLO. 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

0: 1045 XLO. We are Jen and Frank. Happy flipping Friday to you people.
1: Not 657. Sure you can say that. Coworker Keith just strolled
2: morning.
1: In.
2: Good morning, everybody.
1: Good morning.
0: Boy, all you're up and at 'em, huh?
2: Yeah, well, I got the large coffee this morning, so yeah. I'm ready to go.
1: Speaking of coffee,
2: yes,
1: we are going to reveal a survey that came out about the airlines with the best food and beverage options. Airlines. Now, you fly from time to time.
2: Yes, I do.
1: So do Frank and I. Okay, so they asked people the best in-flight coffee. Number one choice, 25% said Delta because they have Starbucks.
2: Oh, and look at that.
1: And look what you're having right
0: I
1: now.
0: I never order a hot cup of coffee on a plane.
2: You don't?
1: I do.
0: I'm thinking I'm one turbulent bump away from having that thing in my lap.
1: Now, yeah. you leave the lid on, let it cool, you know, open that little flap up, let it cool off a little bit. And then I like it sometimes because it wakes me up on the flight.
0: I have that same effect with beer.
2: Yeah. I don't see you as a coffee drinker on a plane. For me. No. Your own little Jack and Coke or something.
1: Oh, yeah. 19% of people said it was American. And only 11% said JetBlue, which has Dunkin'. All right, so let's move on to best
0: Spirit
1: snacks.
0: Spirit wasn't mentioned?
1: No, it wasn't. Didn't they fold up?
0: Yeah. They're gone.
1: Yeah. All right, best in-flight economy snacks. 30% said Delta.
2: Why?
1: It said they were number one when it came to GLP-1 high protein snacks.
2: What are they giving out on the?
1: I'm not quite sure.
2: All they ever give you is little cookies and the little Sun Chips that you eat in like 4 seconds.
1: I like when they give the goldfish. Those are good.
0: This is how desperate you are for anything to take your
1: Why
0: mind off
1: you
0: the fact
1: your own snacks?
0: That you're just sitting on a plane.
2: the little packet. You ask for a second packet, you feel like you're putting them out.
1: You do. Sometimes they give you two packs when they're going down the aisle. That happened to us recently. 18% said Southwest. They have the Stellar Pretzel Braids, Remy Grahams, and Oreos. 18% said JetBlue. All right, now let's get to worst things for a fellow passenger to eat on a flight. Frank, do you have an opinion on this?
0: Fish. Do not bring your leftover fish.
1: Okay, and you Keith?
0: Awful.
2: Go ahead, Keith. Top that one.
1: Anything that people should not be eating on a plane?
2: On a plane? I don't know, like a sub, maybe?
1: Well, 41% of people are with Frank instead of tuna sandwich.
2: Oh. Are you going to that kiosk before you get on the plane?
0: Oh, buying
1: some people
0: those?
1: Do.
2: I know they do.
0: Those sandwiches in a pack?
1: People do, and they're
2: $24,
1: stinky.
2: You know?
0: Can I give you one word of advice?
2: Yeah.
0: Do not eat sushi at an airport.
1: Frank made that mistake. Two years ago, coming back from the Caribbean
2: Hope
1: somewhere.
2: You were sitting in the back of the plane where the Santa John was.
0: It was not good.
1: I said
0: good.
1: To Frank, why are you buying airport sushi?
0: Early in the morning, too, which means there's not a shot in hell they made it that day.
1: No. 22% of people said hard-boiled eggs. Soup or messy liquids
2: soup, that's
1: next.
2: A good one.
1: Yep. And then beans for we know why.
2: Beans and bad sushi. Another
0: that's why
2: visual.
0: You never want to fly on a Tuesday. Taco Tuesday.
1: Ah!
0: Warning you.
1: Can I have some bean and cheese tacos, please?
0: Deal it.
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18: Good morning. Here are the stories we're following at this hour. New England did very well in the latest Consumer Reports ranking of the best states to move to. New Hampshire tops the list. Maine comes in 5th. And Massachusetts comes in at number 6. Massachusetts got high marks for its quality of life and health care, but was near the bottom in terms of affordability. The New York Post says the largest white shark ever is heading towards Cape Cod. The 1,700-pound man-eater named Contender was spotted near the Outer Banks of North Carolina. It's a GPS tag last pinged on Friday after months away from sight. Researchers say white sharks usually move north to the Cape or Atlantic Canada in the summer. The Brimfield Antique Market is running through Sunday, welcoming thousands of vendors as shoppers and spectators. Along with the antiques, there is a beer and wine garden. At 10:30 this morning at the Hart Center Arena, Governor Maura Healey will join Celtics, Holy Cross, Worcester legend Bob Cousy. Interim Transportation Secretary and MBTA General Manager Phil Eng and local officials will be on hand to celebrate the dedication of the Bob Cousy Pass. Red Sox back in action after the All-Star break. They take on the league-leading Rays. Partly cloudy, high in the 80s today. Look for showers on Saturday afternoon and evening. Some of the evening thunderstorms could bring strong winds. Sunday, partly cloudy with a high around 80, clearing skies on Sunday night. I'm Hank Stoltz, and your up to date.
1: 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Boston, 66. 63 in downtown Worcester. 707-1045-XLO.
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And this town's lost its faith. Our colors will fade eventually. So if our time is running out, day after day, we'll make the mundane a masterpiece. Oh my, my, oh my, my love. I take one look at you, you're taking me out.

0: 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Happy Friday. Thanks for spending part of it with us. We appreciate it. It's 7:13.
1: We've been doing this show together for a very long time. And over the years, we think we have talked about every subject possible. And from time to time on Fridays, we're going to play some of the funnier classic calls that we've gotten over the years. And these calls are involving seagulls.
0: Right. So we obviously were talking about something that happened at a beach. What beach, we don't know. But we asked other people to call in and tell us your seagull story.
1: Yeah. And most of them involved the seagull tearing something out of someone's hand that they were trying to eat. And you have a seagull story?
2: Oh, yes. It just happened last week when we were at the beach. It was hysterical.
0: What beach were you at?
2: We're at Hampton.
0: And what happened? And
2: we're eating lunch, and all of a sudden, my friend who's pregnant, she goes to take a bite of her sandwich. Mid-bite, it swoops down in between us and grabs it. Its leg got caught in her hair. I was cracking up laughing. I couldn't even help her.
1: Are you kidding me?
0: Oh, my word. So she had the sandwich, like, partially in her mouth?
2: She was going to take a bite. It even swooped and hit her finger and grabbed it.
1: What kind of sandwich was it?
2: The grinder.
0: Oh, I would have... If you said lobster roll, I was going to say I would have done the same thing.
2: I was cracking up laughing. She's like, who takes a pregnant woman's food?
1: Oh, that's horrible.
2: I go, that seagull did. And then it was pecking at our goldfish bag.
1: Oh, they want that food.
2: They are so aggressive this year. It's not, I've been up the beach a lot, but they're really aggressive this year.
1: Yeah, eat before you go.
0: Right.
2: Yes.
1: Hi, XLO, you have a seagull story?
3: I have a seagull story, but it doesn't involve taking food. We were eating, and the seagull came in and dropped a bomb right on one of my coworkers' head.
0: Oh, my gosh. Oh.
1: Did you burst out laughing?
3: Unfortunately, it was all guys except the one lady who got it on her head. And, yes, we laughed hysterically.
1: Oh, boy.
0: How could you not?
1: That poor woman.
0: Was this at lunch during a work day?
3: No, actually, it was like a little outing that our company had thrown for us. It was a little outdoor restaurant in Maine, and we were all getting ready to eat, and she walked in, beautiful hair, and bomb right in the middle.
0: Now, does she have a nickname now? And I think we all know where I'm going with this.
3: Now, that would be way too cruel.
0: Okay.
1: Oh, but, well, you know what they say? It's good luck if a seagull poops on you.
0: Yeah, you know who says that? The people who didn't get pooped on.

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Hey.

0: Yeah, we've been doing this
1: obviously,
0: a long time.
1: We don't remember all the calls, but we remember the subject, seagull attacks. Now, I Googled seagull. How many people are injured by seagulls every year?
0: Well, injured? I thought we were talking about them stealing food.
1: Well, it gets a little worse. This blog, I think it is, or something on Daily Star News, put out seagull attacks soar for fifth year in a row with 35 million victims of these flying scumbags.
0: Oh,
1: at that point, you know,
0: this, harsh.
1: This guy got attacked at some point.
0: Oh, totally. I feel like everyone has had something stolen from them by a seagull. And let's go to the phones. This is my friend Lori, who had called us, who worked over at St. Vincent's Hospital in downtown Worcester.
2: I do.
0: Okay, we need to hear it.
2: Okay, so ironically enough, this story took place when you were giving birth to Leah.
0: Oh, no. Okay.
2: Because I was on vacation down the Cape, and of course, the girls had come down to spend the day with me because you weren't scheduled to have Leah yet.
0: Exactly. She was a week early.
2: Yeah. So I remember Kevin calling us, and we were sitting on the beach at Old Silver Beach in Falmouth, and we had just taken our sandwiches out of the cooler, and we were unwrapping them, and a seagull swooped down and ate the entire bulky sandwich out of Michelle's hand.
0: I cannot believe it.
1: All right, we're trying to figure out how to put a stop to this. I'm thinking maybe we take some red hot sauce, make up a firecracker of a sandwich, and let them have it.
2: No, I mean, granted, we didn't have a tent. We were just sitting on the beach, but literally unwrapping the sandwiches, and they're like vultures.
0: Yeah. They
2: are. Serious. They literally swooped down and pulled the entire... It wasn't even fully unwrapped yet, and it came down, and she must have turned her head, and it literally... She was still holding the wrapper, and it...
0: They don't care. They're aggressive little monsters.
1: No remorse.
2: Yes.
0: Hey, don't blame Leah for that, though, okay?
2: Well, it kind of is her fault because, you know.
0: Hi, XLO. Tell us your seagull story.
3: Hi, I went to Gloucester Beach last year for the first time. And we went to the snack bar. We didn't know the place well. I got a nice big fat cheeseburger loaded up. And my wife got a little sandwich. We set up camp on the beach. It was packed. I took one bite out of my burger. Next thing you know, I got hit off the side of the head. I thought somebody hit me with a hammer. It was three seagulls. Grabbed my burger. All of a sudden, I was standing there with ketchup and mustard all over my stomach.
0: I'm sorry. We shouldn't be laughing.
3: I had nothing left. Everybody was laughing their butts off around me. Except me. And it was like an $8 burger or something, too, when I was starved, you know?
1: And you only got one bite out of it?
3: I didn't even take a bite. And then everybody made fun of me the rest of the week,
0: oh,
3: you know?
0: Oh, you poor guy.
1: That's terrible.
3: Well, people felt bad. They were coming over with food for me and stuff.
0: Oh, that's funny.
3: But it was brutal.
1: If you're not familiar with this, it's a nightmare the first time you go to the beach not aware of this.
0: I remember that I went to the beach with my friend Anne in Rhode Island, and for some reason she had brought a half of a key lime pie. I don't know if I had told her, like, I really love key lime pie or something. She picked one up from a bakery. I had it on a plate. I was enjoying a slice of key lime pie, and I got dive bombed.
1: Flying rats.
0: By a seagull who took the entire piece of pie, crust and all. I was, oh my gosh. And that had never happened to me before.
1: That'll wake you up.
0: You don't understand. I grew up in Rochester, New York. We don't have like nice beaches. So,
1: would you like some seagulls? Because we could pack some up
0: over
1: and send them over.
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11: Good morning. Here are the stories we are following at this hour. A heads up, the commuters on the Framingham-Worcester line could see some delays starting Monday, July 27th. Tracks between Framingham and Auburndale will be replaced. Check with the MBTA for complete schedule changes during the repair work. The governor working on the Great Divide Act to lower sports and concert ticket resale prices. The proposal caps the resale price of concert tickets at 110% of the price of the face value of the original ticket. It also limits the service fees and charges that can be imposed by ticket resellers like StubHub to no more than 10% of the total price of the ticket for resale. Fox News says a new study from Spain reveals that learning multiple languages helps you look younger. Researchers studied bilingual people and found those who know two languages appear 6 years younger. Those who speak three look 7 years younger. And those who know four look 13 years younger. Governor Healey will officially dedicate a Bob Cousy Pass at Holy Cross this morning at 10:30. Healey will be joined by Holy Cross and Celtics legend Bob Cousy and his family members, along with other officials at the Heart Center. Red Sox hope to pick up where they left off as they return to Fenway tonight against the league-leading Rays. The Sox won a perfect 9-0 on their road trip before the All-Star break. High in the 80s today. Look for some afternoon showers and evening thunderstorms Saturday with a high in the low 80s. I'm Hank Stoltz and you're up to date.
0: In Nashua, it's 64. Boston, 70. Worcester, 65. 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

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We are Jen and Frank. Good morning on your Friday. It's 7:27. We have Classic Call Friday going on right now. What this is, we archive all our calls. I mean, to give you an idea, what we're about to play in a few minutes, we recorded in 2019.

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2: Taylor Swift ready to welcome a baby with Travis Kelce. That's what we're hearing, a source saying. Taylor and Travis both on the same page about wanting a family. That was something they talked about very early on because it's so important to Taylor. She didn't want to invest her time into Travis if that wasn't something he wanted as well. So now she's married. They'd like to start this next chapter of their life and hopefully get pregnant soon. I looked it up. She is 36. In December, she will be 37. So they want like
1: three or four kids.
2: So they better get cracking here.
1: Three or four. Wow.
2: That's what I read. Is that too many? She's
1: not
2: got
1: when
2: the
1: you're
2: money.
1: Rich.
2: I was going to say she's got the money.
1: Nothing's when you're not rich. That's a handful.
2: She could
1: imagine.
2: Have eight if she wanted.
1: Yeah.
2: She'd be just fine. Well, here is Zendaya on the Odyssey. We found the correct clip. I sent the right one to Frank, hopefully. Here she talks about how impressive the movie sets on the movie were.
3: I've never seen sets like this before. But it's gorgeous, and the attention to detail, like you're saying, all these craftspeople, you know, people who have put so much into every single detail of the set, the costumes.
4: Ellen,
3: who I got to do Greatest Showman with, who I also got to see on this, which is very special. But this is the scale. I mean, I'm looking around and
5: it's
3: there's
5: huge.
3: About 40 different fights going on, you know, at once. And we're also shooting this on IMAX with Hoyta, you know, who's a master in his craft, and not wanting to waste a moment of this very precious film.
2: I will be seeing this.
1: I saw some of the like trailers and takeouts, and it unbelievable. I mean, they were all over the world with just making it.
2: I saw that. Yeah. I watched the trailer again yesterday. Oh. It's just spectacular. And Matt Damon, like, he's going to get an Oscar nomination for this. And Kim Kardashian recently bought a 1973 Ford Bronco for her Idaho summer home. She paid $285,000 for it. It's forest green. It has a V8 engine with 460 horsepower. Her brother-in-law, Travis Barker, helped her with the car.
1: What's ironic about this is her father represented O.J. Simpson. O.J. took a little Bronco ride.
2: In the white Bronco.
1: In a white Bronco.
2: I forgot about
1: that. So I'm surprised she didn't reach out and find that one and buy it.
2: I forgot about that. Look at that, my friend. 742, that's the Buzz. 104.5 XLO.
1: All right, Jennifer and I love going to the casino. We love going to the casino in Nashville, New Hampshire. As we like to say, we dash to the Nash.
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0: 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Happy Flippin' Friday to you people. It is 7:55.
1: World Cup final happening on Sunday. The trophy is traveling in style to East Rutherford, New Jersey for Sunday's final game. Louis Vuitton has actually designed the trophy's carrying case. It is a trunk. It has a golden V for victory and the Louis Vuitton monogram as well. Inside is beige leather and a patch commemorating the partnership between Louis Vuitton and FIFA. More than 80,000 people are expected to attend the finals, the final game between Spain and Argentina. And we told you yesterday, some of those tickets, $11 million yeah. for two tickets.
0: You're getting the big experience, though. They're going to fly you in a helicopter to the thing.
1: I understand you're getting the big experience and the fanciest foods, but 11 mil?
0: I used to be in business with a guy who was very rich. And one thing I figured out is they're proud to say they paid more than anybody else for something because that means their status is higher. So if you want to sell something to a rich guy, jack the price up and tell him it's the only one.
1: But what if it's junk that you're trying to sell?
0: Well,
1: doesn't matter.
0: Let's keep this within reason. I mean, I'm not saying they'd buy stuff out of your garage.
1: Got it. Okay. I was going to say.
0: It's absolutely.
1: I have some relics over in my garage I can jack the price up on. Well, yeah. So World Cup, I believe the game is at 3 o'clock on Sunday.
0: And England plays a consolation match on Saturday.
1: Yeah, to come in third.
0: Spent some quality time with our friend, Mr. Clyde Chapman, yesterday, and he's still not well.
1: Stink, stank, stunk. Sorry, Clyde.
0: Well, that's about as accurate as you can get. Let me talk to you about that car. Yours right smack dab in the middle of summer driving season. Everybody wants to go somewhere. We're headed to the Cape, up into New Hampshire, Maine, wherever, into Boston maybe. You got to have a car that's going to get you there. Otherwise, that trip that you think is going to be great is going to turn into a nightmare. So if you need to replace your car, you got a couple of options. You can go lease one. 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
0: 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Good morning, Hank.
14: Good morning. Here are the stories we are following at this hour. A heads up, the commuters on the Framingham-Worcester line could see some delays starting Monday, July 27th. Tracks between Framingham and Auburndale will be replaced. Check with the MBTA for complete schedule changes during the repair work. The governor working on the Great Divide Act to lower sports and concert ticket resale prices. The proposal caps the resale price of concert tickets at 110% of the price of the face value of the original ticket. It also limits the service fees and charges that can be imposed by ticket resellers like StubHub to no more than 10% of the total price of the ticket for resale. Fox News says a new study from Spain reveals that learning multiple languages helps you look younger. Researchers studied bilingual people and found those who know two languages appear 6 years younger. Those who speak three look 7 years younger, and those who know four look 13 years younger. Governor Healey will officially dedicate a Bob Cousy Pass at Holy Cross this morning at 10:30. Healey will be joined by Holy Cross and Celtics legend Bob Cousy and his family members, along with other officials at the Heart Center. Red Sox hope to pick up where they left off as they return to Fenway tonight against the league-leading Rays. The Sox won a perfect 9-0 on their road trip before the All-Star break. High in the 80s today. Look for some afternoon showers and evening thunderstorms Saturday with a high in the low 80s. I'm Hank Stoltz and you're up to date.
1: Right now in Nashua, it is 70. In Cambridge, 72. Downtown Worcester, 71. So where does Boston rank among the fittest cities in the U.S.? We'll tell you two songs away. 104.5 XLO.
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0: 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We are Jenna Frank on your Friday morning. It's 8:11.
1: We did the stairs a couple minutes ago. Ooh. I'm wearing flip-flops today. Usually I'm wearing my sneakers. I did not wear them today. Trying to go up 10 flights of stairs in flip-flops. A little tough.
0: I told you. All the respect in the world.
1: You said to me, we cannot do it. I'm like, nope, we're doing it. Because yeah. You know, Frank and I have the analogy. We call it the workout train. Once you start working out or doing something consistently and then your bad brain tries to talk you out of it, then you miss a couple of days. Yep. It's so hard to get back on the train.
0: Because your bad brain won out. Yeah. Now, we do this every morning. We do the 10 flights of stairs 3 times, which is amazing when I stop and think about it.
1: When we first started to do it, we were huffing and puffing. Yeah. We're still huffing and puffing, but not as much puffing.
0: Before we started doing this, if the elevator was broken, I wasn't going to come to work.
1: That is a true statement from Mr. Frank there.
0: I don't think so.
1: Well, we have the list of the 10 fittest cities in the country, and Boston making the list. Number 10, rounding out number 10 here. Number 1, Arlington, Virginia. Then Washington, D.C. Let's go number 3, Minneapolis. 4, Seattle, Washington. And 5, Denver, Colorado. But Boston did make the list at
0: number
1: 10. What was
0: the criteria? Did they say?
1: I don't know. I don't know. Out working out.
0: We're happy.
1: We're happy. We're fit. We're working out. I don't know. I can look it up for you if you really want me to.
0: If you travel to places that never have a winter, you'll notice one thing. The people are much healthier. Because they're out working out and doing stuff all year round.
1: I was just saying to Frank, and I don't want to bum anybody out, but
0: here it comes.
1: I just saw in an email that there are 25 days left before the kiddos go back to school, which for some people could be a good thing. For the kids,
0: right. It's
1: a little bit of a bummer.
0: But there are parents who have it down to the date and the time.
1: You sure those aren't the teachers?
0: Wow.
1: But, you know, it's just the summer around here is not a long season for us to be outside enjoying ourselves.
0: And then the most exercise I get in the winter is changing the batteries in the remote. That's about it.
1: Kudos to Boston. We did make the
0: nice
1: list.
0: Nice job, people.
1: Fittest city, even though it was number 10.

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0: 104.5 XLO. We're Jen and Frank. You're here with Coworker Keith on your Friday morning. It's 8:24.
1: Coworker Keith, it's National Emoji Day.
2: Yes, it is.
0: What was yesterday?
2: I don't know, Frank.
1: What did you say? What was yesterday?
0: Isn't every day Emoji Day?
2: It is. So let me ask you guys a question,
1: yes.
2: Right? And this is probably more of a Jen question. Sorry, Frank. You know on your phone how many emojis you have, all the things every day they introduce,
1: yes.
2: All the new ones and everything. How many do you actually use? Because for me, it's like five. Right, exactly.
1: Yeah, I use five. And I'm using one that apparently, I'm just reading here, I should not be using, the thumbs up. Apparently, it's really annoying when people send a thumbs up as a response.
2: It's the way to end a conversation.
1: Sometimes, yeah. A new survey revealing that 75% of people find certain emoji icons infuriating. 22% of people say the thumbs up is the most annoying emoji. I use it.
2: It ends conversations.
0: It's not requiring you to do anything, but just look at it.
1: 50% of people say they're tired of getting a single thumbs up rather than an actual reply.
2: Well, because sometimes you're in a group text and you keep going and going and going. You want to get out, so you just thumbs up. I'm out.
1: So we have the most popular emojis. Now, first of all, there are 2,800 emojis.
0: See? I think I've used an emoji three times.
1: 2,300 are used each day. So we have number one, the crying so hard I'm laughing emoji.
2: Yep.
1: I use that one quite a bit.
2: Yep.
1: Number two, the smiling heart eyes emoji.
2: Not my favorite.
1: Number three, the kissy face emoji.
2: Nope.
1: Kevin sends that to me sometimes.
2: Oh, that's nice.
1: That's
2: so nice.
1: Number four, the birthday cake emoji. Number five, the heart emoji. And then number six, the blushing emoji.
2: No, my favorite is the eye roll.
1: You do send that one quite a bit.
2: And then the one where the eyes have like the circles in them, like your eyes are spinning.
1: Oh, yeah.
2: That's my other favorite.
0: We've gone back in time.
2: Yes, we're back to hieroglyphics.
1: It's hieroglyphics.
2: Exactly. We developed
0: a fantastic language, and now we're bailing out of it.
2: Absolutely. Why not?
1: That is so funny. You're right, though. The dating site Clover asking members which emojis they most reply to. Women said the smiling face, the heart eyes, the happy devil, the tongue out, and the smirking face.
2: The tongue out?
1: Yeah.
0: Tongue out?
1: Men reply to smirking face, crazy face, kissing lips, okay, and heart eyes. Okay.
2: Big on the heart eyes, huh?
1: They are, yes. And there were new emojis that were revealed as well today.
0: Can I say how proud I am we made it through this entire conversation without bringing up the poop emoji?
1: Well, you just did. I was trying to stay away from it.
2: Or the green one, the green sick one.
0: Oh, I don't have seen
1: oh,
0: that.
1: Oh, yeah, the barfing one.
2: The barfing
1: one.
0: Oh, God.
2: Yeah, yeah.
0: Oh, boy.
1: Okay, thanks, Frank.
0: You're welcome. Our friends at the Nash Casino, listen, if you've not been up to Nashville, New Hampshire, go to the Nash Casino, you're missing out. First of all, it's so easy to get to. It's less than an hour from Worcester. All you have to do is shoot up 495 Route 3, get off at the exit for the Pheasant Lane Mall, and you're there.
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0: 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You're going to love it when you get there.
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0: Yeah, you're going to love it. Like we said, it's an easy ride. When you get up there, get your frequent flyer card. We have ours.
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11: Good morning. Here are the stories we are following at this hour. A heads up to commuters on the Framingham-Worcester line could see some delays starting Monday, July 27th. Tracks between Framingham and Auburndale will be replaced. Check with the MBTA for complete schedule changes during the repair work. The governor working on the Great Divide Act to lower sports and concert ticket resale prices. The proposal caps the resale price of concert tickets at 110% of the price of the face value of the original ticket. It also limits the service fees and charges that can be imposed by ticket resellers like StubHub to no more than 10% of the total price of the ticket for resale. Fox News says a new study from Spain reveals that learning multiple languages helps you look younger. Researchers studied bilingual people and found those who know two languages appear 6 years younger. Those who speak three look 7 years younger. And those who know four look 13 years younger. Governor Healey will officially dedicate a Bob Cousy Pass at Holy Cross this morning at 10:30. Healey will be joined by Holy Cross and Celtics legend Bob Cousy and his family members, along with other officials at the Heart Center. Red Sox hope to pick up where they left off as they return to Fenway tonight against the league-leading Rays. The Sox won a perfect 9-0 on their road trip before the All-Star break. High in the 80s today. Look for some afternoon showers and evening thunderstorms Saturday with a high in the low 80s. I'm Hank Stoltz, and you're up to date.
12: Well, today, mostly sunny, a really nice day out there today. High of 81. Reductions in smoke today will be brief. More smoke on the way tomorrow. Tonight, partly cloudy, your low of 63. Right now in downtown Worcester, it is 64. 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

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We'll let you know what that is next in the buzz. 104.5 XLO.

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1: Let's start off with William Shatner, the actor. He is gearing up for his first heavy metal performance. The actor will perform with his new heavy metal band at Riot Fest in Chicago. He will take the stage on September 20th. He is 95 years old.
2: He's still doing a TV series called The Unexplained.
1: Yes, I've seen it.
2: He went up into space with Bezos.
1: He did. He's quite a busy 95-year-old.
2: Wow.
1: He could hang with Grandma Lou.
2: Oh,
1: why
2: yeah.
1: wouldn't he?
2: Absolutely.
1: She's an older woman, but she could keep up.
2: Nice date at the casino, maybe.
1: Yeah. Oh, my gosh. That sounds like a good time. Well, Taylor Swift and Travis Kelce allegedly want a large family. Source saying Taylor and Travis have both said they want to have a big family, 3, maybe even 4 kids, but they're also mature enough to know it's better to take one step at a time and see how things evolve.
2: But as you pointed out, the clock's a ticking.
1: She's 36, going to be 37 in December. Taylor, according to the source, doesn't want to be having kids too late in life, mostly because she wants to be able to have as much time with her children as possible. You start doing the math, like, okay, if I have my child at 41... Yeah. Then when they're graduating, I'm going to be 60 plus. You know, you do all that math in your head.
2: So or you just close your eyes and go for it and hope it works out.
1: Yeah, true. And Kim Kardashian's romance with Ferrari driver Lewis Hamilton may still be unfolding, but an insider saying she's already having marriage in her sights. This person said things with Lewis are going really well, and it's got serious. Kim doesn't want to jump the gun, but she has got marriage in her sights again. Seeing Taylor's grand wedding to Travis has really made her think about what her next wedding could look like.
2: So she's trying to top this.
1: She's got that old green monster they like to call envy.
2: I'm sorry, Kim Kardashian. I don't think you're on the same level as Taylor Swift.
1: Oh, I don't know.
2: She's got the money.
1: She does have the money.
2: But as far as popularity at this point?
1: Well, that might have waned a little bit. But who knows, you know? Some birthdays for you. Pink's husband, Carey Hart. He's a motocross driver. He's 51 years old today. Alex Winter, Bill from Bill and Ted's Excellent Adventure. You ready for this? He's 61 today. From Bill and Ted. Country singer Luke Bryan is 50 years old today. And don't hassle the Hoff. David Hasselhoff is celebrating. He is 74. Happy birthday if today is your birthday as well. That's The Buzz. 104.5 XLO.
2: 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I'd never heard of these people, but I thought, what the hell? 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I had to trade in my Jeep or get rid of it. It had 250,000 miles on it. The heat stopped working. Guess what? You need heat in New England. 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
1: Your 40s used to be middle age, but not anymore. There's a new article in the Wall Street Journal exploring why your 40s does not seem like middle age anymore. In America, the average life expectancy, 77 for men, 81 for women. So while those numbers have been steadily climbing, 40 is still roughly middle age, but it's more about your lifestyle. For example, it's been more common for women to have children later, well into their 40s. Births to women 40 and over has increased a whopping 193% over the past 35 years.
0: Good work, ladies.
1: The median age of a first-time home buyer hit 40 last year for your first home. And nearly 20% of the graduate students in America are 40 plus, which shows that many people still shaping their careers at the age of 40, not just looking to downshift into retirement. So you probably even know 40-somethings who are training for marathons, opening a new business, dating, having kids, changing careers, all of that stuff. So there's much less pressure to have it all figured out by the age of 40, which was middle age years ago.
0: Remember when the life expectancy was like 40 years old? Can you imagine?
1: You'd work on your farm.
0: Yeah.
1: Lay down and conk out.
0: And hope somebody throws some dirt on you.
1: I don't mean sleep either.
0: Yeah, that's exactly right. Oh, well.
1: Yeah, so kind of interesting. Adulthood appears to have stretched, creating many more possibilities for people, which I guess is good news. Hey, it's Jen for Jed's Hardware and Garden Center. 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If you have a project on tap this weekend, go to Jed's for all the supplies. They're a local company, and we both love supporting local businesses in our community. 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

0: 104.5 XLO, we are Jen and Frank. Yes, it's your Friday morning. We appreciate you spending part of it with us. It's 9:10.
1: Well, Mackenzie will be out broadcasting live from Ashley Furniture in Manchester, New Hampshire tomorrow. It is happening from noon to 4. And there's going to be a special appearance and a meet and greet with Jonathan Knight from the New Kids on the Block. This is amazing.
0: That might draw a few people.
1: This is going to draw a lot of people. And he's also on the HGTV series Farmhouse Fixer and Crashers. So also tomorrow going on, up to 20% off furniture store-wide all day. The grand prizes are going to happen at 4 p.m., including up to $10,000 in furniture giveaways. There'll be a live music DJ with live music. And their cash cube. Guests can actually win Ashley cash every hour.
0: And Kenzie's going to broadcast from there.
1: She's going to broadcast. There's a lot of stuff for the kids to do. They're going to have face painters and balloon artists for the kids. So why not head on up, see Ken, say hi, see Jonathan Knight, one of the New Kids on the Block. And it's all happening Ashley Furniture in Manchester. That starts tomorrow at noon. So hope to see you there.

0: 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Good morning. 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
1: Tonight's Mega Millions lottery jackpot, $672 million for that drawing tonight. Lump cash payout, $293.3
0: million. Yes, please.
1: It's the 10th largest prize in lottery history.
0: Really? The 10th largest?
1: It was last won on March 10th. Now, before you get too excited, the odds of winning the Mega Box jackpot are 1 in 290.4 million.
0: So you're saying there's a chance.
1: I knew that line was coming out. It was.
0: Yeah, so absolutely. You're saying there's a chance. Yeah. Well, we're very excited. I know you're going to be playing.
1: Absolutely.
0: So I'm very excited.
1: Said this before. We're going to be great rich people. I mean, other than that chartered life flight helicopter to take me to golf tournaments.
0: We'll bring you with us. Don't worry.
1: Oh, trust me.
0: We're fun to travel with.
1: Yeah. We'll be spreading money around like it's like we have it, and we will.
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Goo Goo Dolls on 104.5 XL Low. Well, even if you're not a fan of the World Cup soccer finals that are happening on Sunday, the halftime show is going to be amazing. Justin Bieber, Madonna, Shakira, BTS performing for that halftime show. It's supposed to be around 11 to 20 minutes, exceeding the usual 15-minute halftime limit. So that'll be the halftime show. And even before kickoff, you'll see headliner Post Malone, Robbie Williams, Nicole Scherzinger from the Pussycat Dolls, and

special appearances by Tom Cruise and Jennifer Hudson singing the U.S. national anthem. So it all kicks off Sunday from New Jersey, and it's the historic first ever halftime show for the World Cup Finals.

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1: A new CBS study says smart thermostats can cut your cooling costs during a heat wave. Manufacturers claim the thermostats have saved homeowners up to 26% on their electric bill. Now, the reason I'm bringing this up is because we have been running our AC lot.
0: Yep.
1: And my daughter the other day, she had a spider in her room. So she came to sleep with me at about 1 a.m. The AC was on. As I left at, 4 a.m, I went to turn it off and she popped up and said, "Don't turn that off. I'll turn it off when I get up."
0: How'd that work out?
1: Well, I went back into the room at about 5 o'clock at night and the AC had been running the entire day.
0: So she was going to be comfortable.
1: The room was very nicely chilled. Yeah, well, the room was, she was not in the room. She had gotten up and left and forgotten to turn the AC off. So
0: I'm surprised because 12-year-old people are pretty focused.
1: They're very focused. Yeah. Yes. Then she said to me, she put it back on me. She's like, "Well, you should have just turned it off." I said, "Well, you popped up and told me not to." She goes, "Why are you listening to me?"
0: Are you kidding me? At that point, what do? Go find a bottle of wine and hope it gets better the next day?
1: Maybe. Sounds good. Hey, it's Jen for Southwick Zoo, New England's largest zoo, located right down the road in Mendon, Mass. Perfect weekend for you to take the kiddos over to Southwick Zoo. It is really fun for everyone. I got to admit, if I didn't have Leah with me, I would still go because I love watching the monkeys. I could just sit there for an hour just watching them. They are so cute. Home to 850 animals, all in their habitats, lions, tigers, giraffes, the chimps, the white rhinos. There's a walk-through deer forest. You can walk through over 35 acres. The zip line in Skyfari, a fun way to see Southwick's from high above. They have their carousel, a playground that is so awesome for the kids. In fact, when I was taking Leah when she was a couple of years younger, she just wanted to play on the playground and not go around and see all the animals. And I'm like, I realize it's a good playground, but we have those down the street. Let's go check out the animals. 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
24: Not all screen time is created equal, and a new study out of Sweden is helping us understand this even better. So researchers followed more than 20,000 people over nearly 2 decades and determined that passive screen time, like sitting on the couch and watching television, raised someone's risk of dementia. But if they did something active, like reading, puzzles, or interacting with other people, this same group of people saw their risk of dementia drop. Just like you gotta put the work in to keep your body in shape as you age, you basically have to do the same thing with your brain. A couple things I have found to help: working to learn something new every day, whatever it might be, challenging yourself in some way every day, and really importantly, staying socially active. Some days that means meeting friends in person. Other days, maybe an email, a text, or a phone call. Just stay engaged. I'm Dr. Sanjay Gupta, helping you live a better life.

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It's Mackenzie. I'm glad I don't sound out of breath. Day number 5, walking to work. I heard Jen and Frank talk about how Boston got ranked one of the fittest cities. Number 1, I think, actually. So I decided, why not make Worcester number 2?

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3: Ugh.
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104.5 XL. Oh, it's Mackenzie. Well, we've all been listening to Taylor Swift for years. We know that she wants the fairy tale. She wants to get married and have a family. But I didn't know, like, it was going to happen so soon. A source very close to Taylor and Travis says that they want a baby and they want it now. Taylor actually wants to create said child on honeymoon. So do you think they're going to come back with child on board with them and their big white fluffy dog? Maybe. Fingers crossed here. Here's Taylor Swift now with Opalite.

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104.5 XLO, it's Mackenzie. Well, I am gearing up for my outing tomorrow. I am broadcasting live from Ashley Furniture in Manchester, New Hampshire. Yes, from noon until 4, but it's not just because I like furniture stores, which I actually do. There is a special appearance and a meet and greet with Jonathan Knight from New Kids on the Block. Are you kidding me? That was the first concert I ever went to. Full circle. And he's also a part of HGTV series Farmhouse Fixer and Crashers. I'm a huge fan of that too. So is my mother. But this event is huge up there. At Ashley Furniture, you can get up to 20% off their furniture store-wide all day tomorrow. They have grand prizes. There's live music. They have a cash cube, face painters, and balloon artists for kids. So if you're in the area, stop on by. But if you're not, definitely tune in. You want to hear Jonathan Knight.

0: 104.5 XL. Oh, it's Mackenzie. Well, 73 degrees out there right now. Sunny to partly cloudy. We're supposed to get a high of 81. Tomorrow, though, rain. 65% chance of rain. A little bit of a cool down, too. High of 79.
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104.5 XLO, it's Mackenzie. Well, it looks like Tom Brady is bored. That's the only other reason I can think of this. Tom Brady was telling Ringside News that he's waiting for the WWE to call with a storyline. He needs to get an invite, and he's been waiting for Nick Khan to come up with some storyline for him to get in the mix. He's retired, so he wants to showcase the fact that he's still an athlete. He saw Gronk do it. He saw Logan Paul do it. And now he wants to get in the ring for at least one match. I'm saying, don't do it, Tom. You're way too pretty

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1: Being on the road definitely influences creative output, I would say. I think there's just this kind of different frequency that your nervous system is operating, you know, on, and it can be really helpful and kind of fuel sometimes, in my experience, like a delirious kind of edge to songwriting, which I've appreciated very much in the past. And it also can be a bit dysregulating, which sometimes means that I don't write music for a couple weeks at a time, and that can feel nerve-wracking in its own way. But I think I try again to just be really present with touring.

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104.5 XLO, it's Mackenzie. Well, today is actually National Tattoo Day, and I'm not telling anybody to get a tattoo. But this gentleman, this UK man, is definitely regretting his decision. His name is Sean Carrington, and he got a World Cup tattoo declaring England the winner. All right, so Argentina, who plays Spain in the final on Sunday, they already knocked England out, so Sean has to fix this tattoo. What's he going to do? He's going to fix it by adding the words, "Only kidding." Hilarious.

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104.5 XLO, it's Mackenzie. Well, back to reality for Travis Kelce. He has to play football. Yep, it was his decision. Back at football training in Florida, cameras actually caught him sweating through a workout, his first since his wedding. I saw a picture of him. He looked miserable, kind of. I mean, I guess I'm so used to seeing him smiling ear to ear with all the wedding festivities. But yeah, now it's back into the reality of football. He has to be at the Chiefs training camp in 12 days. Good luck to you, Travi. Here's Taylor Swift and Post Malone right now with their single Fortnite.

0: If you're feeling lucky, the Mega Millions lottery jackpot reaches 672 mil with a lump sum cash payout of 293.3 million. 10th largest prize in the lottery's history. 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
21: You know, it's funny, when I think back to what the typical American dinner looked like when you and I were kids, there's usually some kind of meat featured at the center of the plate. Vegetables are there, but often thought of as a side dish. More and more, though, we are coming to realize that a plant-based diet, with little or no meat even, is going to be a healthier way to eat for just about everyone. New study out of the University of Hawaii Cancer Center found that eating a high-quality plant-rich diet that includes whole grains, vegetables, and fruits may prevent cognitive impairment even when people start that diet in their late 50s and 60s. Yeah, it's important to make sure you're getting enough protein, fats, complex carbohydrates. Just because you cut out or even cut back on meat, though, is not a license to eat whatever you want. Focus on eating whole, real foods. I'm Dr. Sanjay Gupta, helping you live a better life.
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1: 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We're

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How's the castle built of people you pretend to care about? Just what you wanted. Look at you, cool guy, you got it. I see the parties and diamonds. Sometimes when I close my eyes, 6 months of torture you sold to some forbidden paradise. I loved you truly.

That was Olivia Rodrigo with Vampire, and she got a compliment from a very important person, Mick Jagger. He was telling Billboard magazine that he is a fan of Olivia Rodrigo and thinks she's a really good rock singer. The fact that she can do that transition, he says that quite few female singers can do that. Not a permanent transition necessarily, but the ability to change styles from what you think their original girly pop stuff is. It's kind of interesting. So to get a compliment from Mick Jagger, you think her head's all big now? Mine would be, probably. 104.5 XL.

104.5 XL. Oh, it's Mackenzie. Well, today is World Emoji Day, and I am reading that there are 9 new emoji designs. They include cracking face, representing a facade of positivity. Don't know what that means. A meteor that looks like a flaming meatball. A monarch butterfly, a lighthouse, an eraser, a net with a handle, and a pickle. I looked on my phone because according to this, Apple, Google, and Samsung will roll the new emojis out worldwide. I have a few of them, but I'm missing the lighthouse, a net with a handle, the monarch butterfly. I think the only one I have is the flaming meatball. You have to check your phone now.

0: the XLO Beach Party, Sunday, July 19th at Indian Ranch in Webster. 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
17: When you need your body to perform, but some of your muscles are having trouble, other muscles can sometimes help compensate. This is a great thing short term, but long term, it can lead to serious and even chronic aches and pains. So if you've got nagging stiffness or irritation somewhere, don't push through it. Try to figure out why it's happening and how you can correct it. Strength and conditioning specialist Dana Santis says, performing exercises at a deliberate tempo makes it easier to notice when the wrong muscles are taking over, and also gives the intended muscles a chance to engage before that compensation kicks in. Dana suggests that starting with primary movement patterns such as squatting, hinging, pushing, pulling, rotating, and core can help make compensation easiest to identify and to address. I'm Dr. Sanjay Gupta, helping you live a better life.
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104.5 XLO, it's Mackenzie. 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It's like the coolest farmers makers market around. They've got everything there. They have produce, they have coffees, they have teas, they have meats, they have cheeses. I could go on. They even have live music. It's just really cool. So I will see you at Exchange Street 11 to 2.

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1: 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Oh, it's Mackenzie. Hey, if you missed out this Thursday for our Wicked Fun Summer of Winning, good thing summer is still going on, right? So next Thursday, be with us all day long. Up for grabs, Hillary Duff tickets. She will be at the Xfinity Center August 8th. Plus, one lucky listener will win tickets to the show and a pair of Soundcheck party passes. These Soundcheck party passes are $1,000 each, so you could be walking away with that next Thursday.

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Sabrina Carpenter with Man Child. And she just landed two new Billboard radio hits in the same week. Not many people could accomplish that. Bring Your Love with Madonna. That debuts at number 27 on the Adult Contemporary, while House Tour enters Adult Pop Airplay at number 37. And she's just climbing those charts. 104.5 XLO.

104.5 XLO, it's Mackenzie. Well, a sad day in the Kardashian family right now. Kris Jenner's mother, Mary Jo Shannon, they all called her MJ. She has passed away at the age of 91. I watched Keeping Up with the Kardashians when the show first came out, and MJ was always on. She wasn't just the Kardashian grandma. She was almost like a grandma to everybody who watched the show. Amazing woman. So it's very sad that she has passed on, but 91, she lived a beautiful life, and she will be missed.

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104.5 XLO, it's Mackenzie. Well, I'm not sure if we should be concerned or happy for Britney Spears here. She has been hinting at baby plans on Instagram. She wrote, "If you're lucky, I have someone unbelievably beautiful I want to introduce you to, hopefully this year." But it was like with all these baby clothes, maybe hinting that she's pregnant, but I do not think so. Her reps did not respond to Page Six's request for comments, so we're going to have to keep our eyes on a baby bump, perhaps?

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104.5 XLO, it's Mackenzie. Well, tomorrow afternoon, I am doing something amazing. I am broadcasting live from Ashley Furniture in Manchester, New Hampshire. And it's not just because of my love for furniture stores, because I could go on. I love furniture stores. But no, this is a special appearance here with Jonathan Knight from New Kids on the Block. I'm not joking. Some of you may know him from HGTV series Farmhouse Fixer and Crashers. Well, he's going to be there. It's a special appearance and a meet and greet with Jonathan Knight. But besides that, 20% off furniture store-wide all day long. Grand prizes. They're going to have live music. There's even a cash cube there where guests can win Ashley cash.

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11: We talk a lot here about ultra-processed foods and the many ways in which they can negatively impact your health. They've been linked to weight gain, obesity, type 2 diabetes, cardiovascular disease, even cancer. And now a new study out of UCSF found that high ultra-processed food intake was associated with something called intramuscular fat, which is exactly what it sounds like. That's fat inside your muscles, which can cause them to become weaker. Now, in this particular study, the researchers noticed more wear and tear and pain in people's knees because of weakened thigh muscles. Cutting back on ultra-processed foods isn't easy. The CDC estimates at least half the calories in our diet come from ultra-processed foods. But if you're looking to eat cleaner, cutting out sugar-sweetened beverages, that may be the best number one thing you can do to try and get started. I'm Dr. Sanjay Gupta, helping you live a better life.
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Well, it's no secret to anyone that follows Ariana Grande that she is back in some sort of relationship with her ex, Ricky Alvarez. But they are taking things very slow, according to a source. Ariana has always considered him a friend, and she didn't have any ill feelings towards him when they broke up. Same with him. But she considers him to be dependable, trustworthy, and very supportive, so I can understand why she's hanging out with him right now. Hopefully, she's not leading him on. 104.5 XLO.

104.5 XL, it's Mackenzie. Well, I want to make sure you make it to all of the shows this summer, and I have tickets right now to go see Train at the Xfinity Center July 25th. This is right around the corner. But it's not only Train. You've got the Bare Naked Ladies there with them and Matt Nathanson. So put all of that together. Amazing show at the Xfinity Center. And you want to snag these tickets? 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Once again, to go see Train, the Bare Naked Ladies, and Matt Nathanson at the Xfinity Center July 25th. 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

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Well, Justin Timberlake, love him, but he just made some sort of admission that makes me understand why there's tension in his marriage. He was joking that he eats junk food while he watches his wife Jessica Biel work out. He wrote, literally eating onion rings while I watch this. In my household, that would be fighting words. 104.5 XLO.

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1: 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And playing my new music with the band always influences the sound. I think I'm so lucky to work with such a talented group of people in our band and crew who all have their own, set of expertise and instincts as individual artists, and to see that come together is a thrill. We have so much fun in rehearsals trying all different versions of songs, and then right now as we gear up to take this album live, we've already been making lots of tweaks, which is a lot of fun. And I think, I very much have the fans in mind when we're in rehearsals. I'm like, what will they feel extra hard? So it's all about crafting that experience.

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16: If I were to ask you what makes for a good night's sleep, you'd probably say a dark, quiet room, not too many things on your mind. But every night when you go to get some Z's, how often do you really think about the temperature in your bedroom? Temperature may be one of the most underappreciated factors in sleep. That's according to the Senior Vice President of Research and Scientific Affairs at the National Sleep Foundation. We often hear about lights and screens and stress, but even modest changes in temperature and airflow can influence both how quickly you fall asleep and how deeply you stay asleep. Most experts will recommend a room temperature of 60 to 67 degrees Fahrenheit. You might also experiment with your sheets and what you actually wear to bed. Play around a bit and see what improves your sleep. You might be delightfully surprised. I'm Dr. Sanjay Gupta, helping you live a better life.
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104.5 XLO, it's Mackenzie. Well, we all know the World Cup final game is this Sunday, and the World Cup trophy right now is traveling in style to East Rutherford, New Jersey, in a Louis Vuitton bag. It was designed for this trophy. The trunk has a golden V for victory, and the LV monogram, obviously, for Louis Vuitton. But inside, it's beige leather, and it has a patch commemorating the partnership between Louis Vuitton and FIFA. That is wicked fancy. They don't put a price on it, but I bet you it's up there. More than 80,000 people are expected to attend the final between Spain and Argentina. That's going to be an amazing game this Sunday.

0: a new reality TV show in the works for Netflix, and this is cool. They're turning the board game Monopoly into a life-size reality show with a $2 million prize. Casting has already begun for 12 players. I already sent my resume in. They haven't gotten back to me yet.
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11: You know, it's funny, when I think back to what the typical American dinner looked like when you and I were kids, there's usually some kind of meat featured at the center of the plate. Vegetables are there, but often thought of as a side dish. More and more, though, we are coming to realize that a plant-based diet, with little or no meat even, is going to be a healthier way to eat for just about everyone. New study out of the University of Hawaii Cancer Center found that eating a high-quality plant-rich diet that includes whole grains, vegetables, and fruits may prevent cognitive impairment even when people start that diet in their late 50s and 60s. Yeah, it's important to make sure you're getting enough protein, fats, complex carbohydrates. Just because you cut out or even cut back on meat, though, is not a license to eat whatever you want. Focus on eating whole, real foods. I'm Dr. Sanjay Gupta, helping you live a better life.
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I'm Lady D, and for Rick Brackett, he just might need a vacation to rest up from his vacation. Oh, he's been going hard.

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14: A better life with Dr. Sanjay Gupta.
15: When you need your body to perform, but some of your muscles are having trouble, other muscles can sometimes help compensate. This is a great thing short term, but long term it can lead to serious and even chronic aches and pains. So if you've got nagging stiffness or irritation somewhere, don't push through it. Try to figure out why it's happening and how you can correct it. Strength and conditioning specialist Dana Santa says, performing exercises at a deliberate tempo makes it easier to notice when the wrong muscles are taking over, and also gives the intended muscles a chance to engage before that compensation kicks in. Dana suggests that starting with primary movement patterns such as squatting, hinging, pushing, pulling, rotating, and core can help make compensation easiest to identify and to address. I'm Dr. Sanjay Gupta, helping you live a better life.
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0: 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They are currently on their Deadbeat Tour. They're going to be in Boston in about a week and a half, but we want to send you on a flyaway to Denver to see their show. We've got keywords all next week, starting Monday morning with Jen and Frank.
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13: I don't know about you, but my social media feeds are flooded with lotions and potions and gadgets, all promising to unlock different components of longevity. But if you log off, take a step back from all the hype, you'll find that the actual keys to a longer, healthier life are hiding in plain sight. There are four of them. Number one, nutrition. The Mediterranean diet really is the gold standard. Number two, exercise. You should be getting 150 minutes of moderate intensity exercise or 75 minutes of vigorous intensity exercise every week, plus strength training and stretching. Number three, sleep. Sleep is when your body and your brain repair themselves. You should be getting 7 to 9 hours a night. And finally, number four, often gets forgotten, socialization. It's not a bonus. It's a necessity for a healthy life, finding a sense of community, purpose, and belonging. I'm Dr. Sanjay Gupta, helping you live a better life.
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0: 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Our street team is going to be at Game On Worcester World Cup Final Watch Party. This is happening on Sunday on the Worcester Common Oval from 1 until 7. 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It's gonna be fun for everyone to watch the big game on all those big screens.
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4: When we talk about how much exercise someone should get, current guidelines call for about 150 minutes of moderate intensity exercise or 75 minutes of vigorous intensity exercise every week. New study out of the UK makes a strong case for vigorous exercise if and when you can do it. Now, researchers determined that even little bursts of vigorous exercise can significantly reduce someone's risk of 8 different diseases: dementia, type 2 diabetes, fatty liver disease, chronic respiratory disease, chronic kidney disease, immune-mediated inflammatory diseases, major cardiovascular events, and atrial fibrillation. We're not talking about complicated training programs here. Just work with what you can into your everyday life. If you are breathless and unable to speak in complete sentences, then you've hit the mark. I'm Dr. Sanjay Gupta, helping you live a better life.
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6: A Better Life with Dr. Sanjay Gupta.
7: When you need your body to perform, but some of your muscles are having trouble, other muscles can sometimes help compensate. This is a great thing short term, but long term, it can lead to serious and even chronic aches and pains. So if you've got nagging stiffness or irritation somewhere, don't push through it. Try to figure out why it's happening and how you can correct it. Strength and conditioning specialist Dana Santa says, performing exercises at a deliberate tempo makes it easier to notice when the wrong muscles are taking over, and also gives the intended muscles a chance to engage before that compensation kicks in. Dana suggests that starting with primary movement patterns such as squatting, hinging, pushing, pulling, rotating, and core can help make compensation easiest to identify and to address. I'm Dr. Sanjay Gupta, helping you live a better life.
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You know, Governor Healey proclaimed July 11th Noah Kahn Day because of his sold-out run, 150,000 fans in four shows at

104.5 XLO, the Boston Bruins released their full schedule of games. Opening night at the Garden is September 29th. And I, for one, can't wait for hockey.

mundane, a masterpiece. 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
1: Performing live has inevitably influenced the way that I write and produce music at this point. 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I think it's all about kind of crafting the dynamics of a show in order to make it as satisfying and memorable, you know, for the people who are generous enough to spend their energy and time and money coming to see us play. So I definitely think, having been in all different sized rooms at this point, I take them all into consideration when the song is done being written and then we get into the production.
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6: Everyone poops. It's not just the name of a classic potty training book. It's a universal truth. Even though everyone does it, almost no one wants to talk about it. Dr. Tricia Pasricha wants to change that. She's the author of a new book. It's called You've Been Pooping All Wrong. And she says there are three critical P's of pooping. The first is propulsion. Both the voluntary push you exert and the involuntary contractions that happen naturally within your body. Top line, when you feel the need to go, don't hold it. The second P is pliability, which refers to stool softness. The keys to this one are making sure you're drinking enough water and eating enough fiber. And the last P is for pelvic floor. If you can get your knees up above your waist while you're on the toilet, like on a stool or a garbage can or a stack of books even, that can make all the difference. I'm Dr. Sanjay Gupta, helping you live a better life.
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13: If I were to ask you what makes for a good night's sleep, you'd probably say a dark, quiet room, not too many things on your mind. But every night when you go to get some Z's, how often do you really think about the temperature in your bedroom? Temperature may be one of the most underappreciated factors in sleep. That's according to the Senior Vice President of Research and Scientific Affairs at the National Sleep Foundation. We often hear about lights and screens and stress, but even modest changes in temperature and airflow can influence both how quickly you fall asleep and how deeply you stay asleep. Most experts will recommend a room temperature of 60 to 67 degrees Fahrenheit. You might also experiment with your sheets and what you actually wear to bed. Play around a bit and see what improves your sleep. You might be delightfully surprised. I'm Dr. Sanjay Gupta, helping you live a better life.
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Got to listen to Mackenzie in the midday next week. She's going to have Gracie Abrams' new album on vinyl for you. But one grand prize winner will get her whole cab.

104.5 XLO, I'm Lady D, and for Rick Brackett, who's just counting the days until he can come back to work. Ha!

0: At the XLO Beach Party, Sunday, July 19th at Indian Ranch in Webster. 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
1: A better life with Dr. Sanjay Gupta.
2: When we talk about how much exercise someone should get, current guidelines call for about 150 minutes of moderate intensity exercise or 75 minutes of vigorous intensity exercise every week. New study out of the UK makes a strong case for vigorous exercise if and when you can do it. Now, researchers determined that even little bursts of vigorous exercise can significantly reduce someone's risk of 8 different diseases: dementia, type 2 diabetes, fatty liver disease, chronic respiratory disease, chronic kidney disease, immune-mediated inflammatory diseases, major cardiovascular events, and atrial fibrillation. We're not talking about complicated training programs here. Just work with what you can into your everyday life. If you are breathless and unable to speak in complete sentences, then you've hit the mark. I'm Dr. Sanjay Gupta, helping you live a better life.
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0: 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She'll be broadcasting live from Ashley Furniture in Manchester, New Hampshire, from noon until 4. And there will be a special appearance and a meet and greet with Jonathan Knight from New Kids on the Block and his HGTV series Farmhouse Fixer and Crashers. I, for one, am definitely gonna go. You know, you can also get some great deals on furniture all day long and win some great prizes from XLO, too.
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14: I'm feeling lucky to have my college-age kids home with me for a few weeks this summer. And one of the things I know we're going to be talking about, AI. I've started to use it more often at the hospital to get fresh takes on patient problems that I'm trying to solve. And for my girls, well, I know that they are navigating college now with these new powerful tools. Something, frankly, that you and I couldn't have even imagined when we were in school. But while it may be tempting to outsource your studying and your work to these large language models, I beg you not to. And that's because AI chatbots tend to reproduce what researchers call weird viewpoints. That's an acronym: Western, Educated, Industrialized, Rich, and Democratic. Look, AI isn't going away, and admittedly, it can be a really powerful tool, but you don't want it doing your thinking for you. I'm Dr. Sanjay Gupta, helping you live a better life.
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It's been real. I'm Lady D. I gotta go. I'll be back on the radio tomorrow morning at 9. And Rick Brackett will be back on Monday.

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21: Everyone poops. It's not just the name of a classic potty training book. It's a universal truth. Even though everyone does it, almost no one wants to talk about it. Dr. Tricia Pasricha wants to change that. She's the author of a new book. It's called You've Been Pooping All Wrong. And she says there are three critical P's of pooping. The first is propulsion, both the voluntary push you exert and the involuntary contractions that happen naturally within your body. Top line, when you feel the need to go, don't hold it. The second P is pliability, which refers to stool softness. The keys to this one are making sure you're drinking enough water and eating enough fiber. And the last P is for pelvic floor. If you can get your knees up above your waist while you're on the toilet, like on a stool or a garbage can or a stack of books even, that can make all the difference. I'm Dr. Sanjay Gupta, helping you live a better life.
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12: Not all screen time is created equal, and a new study out of Sweden is helping us understand this even better. So researchers followed more than 20,000 people over nearly two decades and determined that passive screen time, like sitting on the couch and watching television, raised someone's risk of dementia. But if they did something active, like reading, puzzles, or interacting with other people, this same group of people saw their risk of dementia drop. Just like you gotta put the work in to keep your body in shape as you age, you basically have to do the same thing with your brain. A couple things I have found to help: working to learn something new every day, whatever it might be, challenging yourself in some way every day, and really importantly, staying socially active. Some days that means meeting friends in person. Other days, maybe an email, a text, or a phone call. Just stay engaged. I'm Dr. Sanjay Gupta, helping you live a better life.
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